0: Radio Humor FM. 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

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Very special feature. So, give me a round of applause. And for those of you sitting on the front, it's so funny because it says no smoking and I'm just about to light up, so feel free.